0: Anthony, get your hands off of me.
1: Sweetheart, would you please hold on? Stop acting like
0: just
1: that,
0: get away.
1: Though. Sweetheart, you know I love you. Stop acting like that. So I messed up one time. Are you going to act like
0: that? Yeah, whatever.
1: Come on, would you please?
0: Come on. What you got to